0: 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To Amelia from her friend Madison. Amelia graduated. Madison's still a junior. But she said, I got to play this one for Amelia because she just loves the song, Ain't Nobody Gonna Break My Stride. And for graduation, what a perfect song. Congratulations. Getting ready to go to junior college. And then she's looking at some four-year stuff down the line. Amelia, enjoy. And yes, we will get that song on for you in just a moment. If there's something you want to celebrate with tonight, as you're celebrating a graduation, birthday, whatever's going on, 877-909-1989. Hit us up with a call or text, and we'll get your throwback on next.
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4: Plan accordingly.
5: Today, sunny with a high of 26 and a Haumudex of 27. Tonight, clear with a low of 13. Tomorrow, mainly sunny with a high of 28 and a Haumudex of 33. Wednesday, cloudy with a chance of showers and a high of 27. Currently, it's 13.
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0: 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Vanessa, one for you and Mike tonight. You are not married. You're attached?
1: Yes.
0: You laughed when I said attached.
1: Actually, we are better off not having rings.
0: Hey, you've realized that. So that's smart right there. That's what I call very wise.

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Teaching your son this on guitar. What a full circle moment for you, Jonah. Thanks for the text for this one tonight. Teaching your kids Nirvana on the guitar. Ooh, us 90s kids are getting chills with this one. Enjoy.

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I'm Tony Lorino. Are we upgrading our video game system? It would appear so. At least in tonight's throwback timeline. We'll give you three clues about a specific year back in the day. You guess the year, you win the money with a brand new state-of-the-art. Still got a blow in it, but so fun to play video game system. Let's play together and try and win the cash coming up in 8 minutes.

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1: 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And Life is the Highway. 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Was the year 1989, 1990, or 1991? 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
5: Today, sunny with a high of 26 and a Haumudex of 27. Tonight, clear with a low of 13. Tomorrow, mainly sunny with a high of 28 and a Haumudex of 33. Wednesday, cloudy with a chance of showers and a high of 27. Currently, it's 13.

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0: What year was it? Super Nintendo on its way to becoming the number one video game system as its first release. Tim Allen premieres in Home Improvement on ABC, and this song has us all writing it all night long. I guess 1991. You got it. Life is a highway. Here's Tom Cox.

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I'm Tony DeReno. This is the tour everybody is going to be dancing at like a fool. And you could be too. TLC, Ed Vogue, and Salt-N-Pepa together. How about you win your tickets? Any stop on their tour. They're all yours next.

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0: got logged out and locked out of the YouTube Kids app. Okay? For grown-ups only, solve this math problem. And I got it wrong. And then it gave me a new one. And I got that one wrong. And then it gave me a third one. And I got
1: that one.
0: I swear to you.
1: What were the problems?
0: They were just multiplication. But one was like 3 times 2 plus something. And I was like, oh, that's that. And it's like, wrong. And so it locked me out.
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Kingston's 102.7 WOW FM, hits of the 80s and more. Jennifer, thank you for having your throwbacks on with us tonight. She's driving for Uber Eats. There's a lull, apparently, for all the Uber Eats drivers that hits around like 8:30 or so, and then all of a sudden, right now, as everybody's had a couple beverages, gets hungry again, the Uber Eats just starts bing, bing, bing, bing, bing. That's where Jennifer is tonight, doing those late night runs. Jennifer, thanks for having your throwbacks on with us. Drive safe. Thanks for getting the food out. Enjoy this one from AHA.

0: Tony the Reno. Isn't it funny? We got Call Me and Call Me Maybe. We're still calling. All these years later, I don't think there's a text me. I don't think there's a snap me. I don't think there's a drop it in the DMs that's come out and really made headway in songs. No, we're sticking to the phones. We're doing with Blondie in just a few, and whatever you would like to add, you can call us at 877-909-1989. You can text us as well if you don't want to talk. We'll get your throwback on and make this a great night together coming up.
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2: Plan accordingly. Today, sunny with a high of 26 and a Haumudex of 27. Tonight, clear with a low of 13. Tomorrow, mainly sunny with a high of 28 and a Haumudex of 33. Wednesday, cloudy with a chance of showers and a high of 27. Currently, it's 13.
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I'm Tony Lorino, ready for your tickets. TLC, En Vogue, and Salt and Peppa all together. All having a blast on stage, and you having a blast in the aisles. Don't go anywhere. 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
1: And admit it, you knew all the words to that one. 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I'm Tony Marino, Class of 92. We're enjoying a Friday. We get these guys on the radio. Perfect night. 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
5: Plan accordingly.
6: Today, sunny with a high of 26 and a Haumudex of 27. Tonight, clear with a low of 13. Tomorrow, mainly sunny with a high of 28 and a Haumudex of 33. Wednesday, cloudy with a chance of showers and a high of 27. Currently, it's 13.
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Class of 1992, late night class reunion. You may have met them in 1992. You may have met them a couple years later, but it's the year that they first started to record songs like this in Canada. And have us all wonder, where is the Dijon ketchup aisle? Still looking for that. If I had $1 million, here's the Bare Naked Ladies late night class reunion for the class of 92.

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1: Like, open the fridge and stuff, and there are always be foods laid out for us with little pre-wrapped sausages and things. They have pre-wrapped sausages, but they don't have pre-wrapped bacon.
0: Well, can you blame them?
1: Yeah.

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Press and hold the number one preset on your car right now. We think that's how it works. We're not sure. 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
1: All right, no, so we asked you to text us. 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
1: 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That makes sense.
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6: Today, sunny with a high of 26 and a Haumudex of 27. Tonight, clear with a low of 13. Tomorrow, mainly sunny with a high of 28 and a Haumudex of 33. Wednesday, cloudy with a chance of showers and a high of 27. Currently, it's 13.

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2: Plan accordingly.
3: Today, sunny with a high of 26 and a humidex of 27. Tonight, clear with a low of 13. Tomorrow, mainly sunny with a high of 28 and a humidex of 33. Wednesday, cloudy with a chance of showers and a high of 27. Currently, it's 13.
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8: Today, sunny with a high of 26 and a Haumodex of 27. Tonight, clear with a low of 13. Tomorrow, mainly sunny with a high of 28 and a Haumodex of 33. Wednesday, cloudy with a chance of showers and a high of 27. Currently, it's 13.
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2: Today, sunny with a high of 26 and a Haumodex of 27. Tonight, clear with a low of 13. Tomorrow, mainly sunny with a high of 28 and a Haumodex of 33. Wednesday, cloudy with a chance of showers and a high of 27. Currently, it's 13.

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2: Today, sunny with a high of 26 and a Haumudex of 27. Tonight, clear with a low of 13. Tomorrow, mainly sunny with a high of 28 and a Haumudex of 33. Wednesday, cloudy with a chance of showers and a high of 27. Currently, it's 13.
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2: Today, sunny with a high of 26 and a Haumudex of 27. Tonight, clear with a low of 13. Tomorrow, mainly sunny with a high of 28 and a Haumudex of 33. Wednesday, cloudy with a chance of showers and a high of 27. Currently, it's 13.

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2: Turn it up.
3: It's Joey and Lauren. I saw the most interesting question on the internet. I'm going to ask you the question, and my answer is I'm in a tough spot. $10 million, Lauren. You will get $10 million.
4: Yes, I'll
3: do it. Hold on.
4: What am I doing? I'll do it.
3: The only way you receive the $10 million is if you have to live in the last movie you watched for a year. So you've got to live in that movie, survive in that movie for a year.
4: And oh, then no, at the no, end, you never get mind. I don't want $10 million. No freaking way.
3: So
4: absolutely not. That's not good for me.
3: I don't know if we're going to have the same answer.
4: We won't. I know we won't.
3: Okay. Because I watched a movie with the kids, and I am very worried that I will not survive a year.
4: I guarantee you mine is worse. Go ahead. What's your movie?
3: So the last movie that I watched was with our kids, and it was the Bee movie. So I have to be a bumblebee, survive for a year, and then I get $10 million. No, the Bee movie's great. Don't say that.
4: The Bee movie is so weird. It's creepy.
3: The girl starts to have a crush and like is turned on by the bee, and that's weird where you're like, dude, are you attracted to a bee? That's a little weird, but no, with Seinfeld and like it's funny. Come on.
4: Yeah, you could probably do that for 10 mil. I couldn't do mine. No way.
3: The last movie you watched, $10 million.
4: The last movie I watched was Project Hail Mary. I don't want to live alone in space. Alone in space trying to save the planet?
3: But you get a rock friend, right? That you get to talk to?
4: Yeah, I get a rock friend, but I'm not smart like Ryan Gosling in that movie and figuring out how to decode and translate what the robot is or what the rock is saying.
3: So the question is, are you getting the $10 million? You don't think you're making it a year?
4: No, I could not be in space for a year alone, isolated, on a spinning ship.
3: If I'm in the Bee movie, my only question is, am I transforming that world? So I'm not thinking I'm a human that's now a bee that's trying to make it a year, or am I like just living my bee life?
4: That's such a good question. I think you're in the storyline.
3: Yeah, like you're just living your life. Okay, so I'm gonna look.
4: No,
3: this
4: you're
3: up.
4: Not just living your life. You're living the storyline.
3: Okay,
4: you're not just a bee for a year. You're part of the movie, right? That's what I would think. So
3: yeah.
4: if I have to live in Project Hail Mary, I see myself as I am Ryan Gosling. Oh, unless I'm in the movie with Ryan Gosling for a year, then yes, I'll do it.
3: Oh, that's disgusting. Gosh, that's gross. Oh,
4: no,
3: looks like it's just me, you, and this rock in space.
4: You're telling me I get him as a companion for a year? Why not?
3: But maybe I have
4: someone with me.
3: How long was he in? How long was he? How long was he in space in that movie? Do you know? Because he may not be ready for a year.
4: Years, I think.
3: Okay, well, guess what? I'm screwed.
4: How long was he in there?
3: I'm not getting the $10 million. You want to know what the average lifespan of a bee is? And I got to make it a year.
4: Oh, what? It's probably like 3 months.
3: A drone honeybee, which is the males, 1 to 2 months.
4: Hey, it was pretty close.
3: The only bee that lasts long enough for me to get the $10 million is a queen honeybee. They last normally 2 to 5 years. By the way, worker bees, which are female, 4 to 6 weeks. That's it. How sad is that? A worker bee's life is only 4 to 6 weeks on average.
4: By the way, Grace is the name of the guy that Ryan Gosling plays.
3: Yep.
4: He was in space for about 4 years.
3: Oh, so you're
4: but
3: you're,
4: I'm also not telling you the end.
3: Okay.
4: Then
3: you're good. You're in a good spot. I'm done.
4: Yeah, I actually think I would do well. Now that we're putting this out there, if I'm not going to die in some space combustion, and now I have a companion who is smart, he is a scientist, and can make sure we stay safe.
3: It's just you got to roll the dice.
4: And I'm not going crazy because I have someone to talk to.
3: You just have to roll the dice. So me, I am not rolling. I'm not taking the offer because there's no way I'm going to be the one bee that makes it past the 4 to 6 weeks of lifespan for a year. There's no way. I'm gonna die somehow. I don't know how they die.
4: I think I'll do it.
3: Okay.
4: 1 year,
3: so
4: 10 mil.
3: You can let us know. The last movie you watched, if you can survive in that movie for 1 year, you get $10 million. Are you taking that bet? It's Joey and Lauren.
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7: Today, sunny with a high of 26 and a Haumudex of 27. Tonight, clear with a low of 13. Tomorrow, mainly sunny with a high of 28 and a Haumudex of 33. Wednesday, cloudy with a chance of showers and a high of 27. Currently, it's 13.

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2: It's Joey and Lauren, and let's play 5 second rule. 5 seconds to name three things in a random category. We got Marie thinking on her feet with us today. Marie, what's going on?
3: Hello.
2: How we doing?
3: Good. Just driving my daughter to school.
2: Oh, I love it.
4: Yay.
2: Absolutely.
4: Yay. Hope it's a great day at school.
3: Hands-free. I'm not on the phone.
2: Hey, you're good.
4: Love it.
2: You're good. Yeah,
4: we're happy that you are hands-free.
2: Thank you for being hands-free. So you can drive, you can dance, and you can talk all at the same time. Maybe not the
4: Except
2: best idea.
4: Keep your hands on the wheel.
2: Yeah. Hands on the wheel, voice to the radio, and driving safely. All right. So 5 seconds to name three things in random categories. Let's go in this order. Let's go Marie, then we'll go Lauren, then we'll go me. Sound good, Marie?
3: Yeah, sounds good.
2: All right. You're on the hot seat first.
4: Marie, you have 5 seconds to name three characters from The Lion King.
3: Timon, Pumbaa, and Rafiki.
2: And you got
4: the
2: best three
4: Simba.
2: Ones. Thank you for giving the best three ones. Simba's a whiner, right? Nala's a narcissist.
4: Okay,
2: so
4: hang on
2: I'm
4: a second.
2: Impressed.
4: Simba lost his dad in the most tragic way at the hands of his uncle, and he was blamed for the death.
2: Simba.
4: So he grew up thinking he killed his dad.
2: Simba should have known he was in a Disney movie where they always kill off one of the parents.
4: Yeah, I'm not calling him a whiner. Okay? He's dealing with tragedy.
2: All right, Lauren, name three famous painters.
4: Oh, Van Gogh, Da Vinci, and Michelangelo. Are they all painters?
2: I think you're right. Da Vinci is, right? Or is Da
4: Leonardo
2: Vinci music?
4: Leonardo Da Vinci?
2: I thought you were going to go Bob Ross.
3: I thought Da Vinci was an explorer. Like a.
2: Let me see. What's the? Yeah, because Da Vinci.
4: Marie.
2: Hold on. Who is Da Vinci?
4: Marie.
2: No, I think you're right, Marie.
4: Google it real quick. All right. Someone knows. Someone in their car is
2: all
4: like,
2: right,
4: are you kidding?
2: All right, here we go. Da Vinci.
4: Leonardo Da Vinci.
2: Leonardo da Vinci was one of the most brilliant minds in human history, an artist, inventor, scientist, engineer, and thinker. He was an artist first. Mona Lisa.
3: Right.
2: Oh, we're idiots. Da Vinci painted the Mona Lisa. How dumb do we sound?
4: Okay.
2: All right. It's me now. Gosh.
4: All right. Joey, name three professional baseball players.
2: Bryce Harper, Big Dumper, Cal Raleigh, and Aaron Judge.
4: Woo.
2: Gosh. I should have been better at that.
4: I appreciate the Big Dumper reference.
2: You're welcome. Let's go to round two. Back to Marie.
4: Okay, Marie. You have 5 seconds to name three brands of shoes.
3: Uggs, Asics, and Bear Paws.
4: Bear Claws.
2: Marie,
4: I've not seen those in a lot. Are you wearing Uggs right now?
3: I am.
2: That's what I thought.
4: Girl,
2: you
4: I
2: sound
4: want a pair
2: comfortable.
4: Of those. I want a pair.
2: Lauren doesn't have Uggs. She doesn't have Uggs. I will say, too, Marie, you are going to get the bonus prize for naming the most unique answers. Like,
4: Bear Claws are like the second option from an Ugg, right? They're like an Ugg.
3: Yeah. They're almost identical, but I think the Uggs are sheepskin and the Bear Paws are
2: not.
3: Oh,
2: yeah.
4: Those are bear skin.
2: I have those goat skin slippers that everyone's going crazy for. I have that alpaca.
4: Great job.
2: All right, Lauren, name three child stars.
4: I don't know.
2: I would have given you Taylor Swift, Selena Gomez, Justin Bieber.
4: I don't know.
2: They were all child. They were all child stars. All right, here we go.
4: Wow, I totally ruined that one. Okay, Joey, name three ingredients in chocolate chip cookies.
2: Flour, sugar, and baking soda, baking powder, chocolate chips, brown sugar.
4: Why do you have to be so snotty?
2: I'm not snotty.
5: Let me just tell you.
2: Now I want chocolate chips is what I want. Okay, so Marie's got two. I've got two. Lauren has one. Marie, you can win with this. Here we go.
4: Hey, Marie, name three things you would use to set the table.
3: Plates, cups, and silverware.
2: There it is. Marie, getting it done. Going perfect 3 for 3.
4: Close.
2: So, Marie, we're going to hook you up, all right?
3: Awesome. Thank you.
2: Absolutely. Stay on the line. Stay comfortable in your Uggs, and we'll be with you.
4: It.
2: We'll get your information. It's Joey and Lauren. Joey.

0: It's Joey and Lauren, and it is That Awkward Moment time. We have Andrea with us today. She's trying to be a good mom. Just trying to, you know, help out her daughter. And then it goes terribly wrong. I think, you know what? This is, it almost feels like a moment where as your parent, you're like, I'm a cool parent.
1: I'm gonna be cool.
0: And then we are definitely not cool. And I'm saying that as a very lame parent myself. Okay, Andrea, what happened with you?
2: Oh, most mortifying moment of my life. That's what happened to me.
0: Okay.
2: Just still just mortified by it. So I have a teenage daughter, which is wonderful. She has had a crush on this boy for several years, like since middle school.
0: Oh, wow, okay.
2: And the other day I was going to the mall and I was like, you should come with me. She didn't want to come. She's too cool for mom. I get it, whatever. So I go and I see him. He's there. And I'm thinking in my head, like, I told her she should have come with me, but she didn't. So I'm like, well, I gotta, like, obviously put that in her face when I get home. So yeah. I was like, well, I'll snap a quick photo, like, just discreetly, you know?
0: Yeah.
1: Which and, so you see the boy that she has a crush on, and you're like, I'm going to take a picture of this kid so I can show my daughter.
0: As a parent, I would want to do the same thing. Like, oh, look who's here. It's Chad. I don't know his kid's name, probably Landon or something. But, you know, okay, oh, my gosh, let me take a picture. I understand that thought process.
1: Okay.
2: Yeah, like, I told you to come with me. Mom was right. Okay. So I go to take the photo, and he doesn't notice me. It's not a big deal. Except that my flash goes off. So then he does absolutely notice. And that would be bad enough for me to be like this weird
0: grown adult taking a picture of a teenager.
2: Yeah. No, it's so much worse because he's with his parents.
0: Oh my gosh.
2: We don't know each other. Like, we know of each other, but not, like,
0: but
2: well.
0: Not, yeah.
2: So then they, like, flip around, see this flash goes off, and they're like, did you just take a photo of us?
1: Oh, my God.
2: And yeah. I have what to did be you like, do? Sorry. I was trying to get a photo of something else.
0: Andrea, I would have sprinted.
2: Take these phones.
1: This phone is glitching on me again. That date flashed.
0: What sucks is when if you watch that scenario, 99% of people go, that's creepy.
1: Yes.
0: But when I hear you explain it like, oh my gosh, my daughter's crush is here. I get it. We've all been there where you're like, oh, let me just get a quick photo. He's not going to notice.
1: That is creepy when you think about it. Like, again, I'd probably do the same thing, but like to be caught doing it too. You're like,
2: the worst.
1: Oops.
0: Was there ever a, but, and here's the other thing. You probably don't want to be honest because talk about embarrassing for your daughter.
1: Right.
0: Hey, my daughter has a crush on you and I want to get a picture for her.
1: Right.
0: That sounds, so I'm actually glad you lied. I know honesty is typically the best policy.
1: It
0: would have been worse if you would have said, I'm taking a picture of my daughter who has a crush on you.
2: Are you kidding me? Can you imagine? Like,
0: yeah.
2: She's already, like, I told her, which, I mean, it was a choice in itself.
0: Yeah, that's
2: and
0: true.
2: And she, like, silent treatment for real. But can you imagine? Can you imagine
1: if I would have
2: told them and him, she would never have talked to me again.
0: So I'm actually quite
2: proud of myself and my improv move there. Just
0: you could have been like, oh, it's getting the calculator.
1: Yeah, exactly. I was taking a picture of the mannequin behind you in the storefront.
0: No, you took
2: that's
0: a picture
2: normal,
0: of me first.
2: That's normal.
0: Exactly. Yeah. Oh, my gosh. Well, Andrea, thank you so much. I'm still giving you mom points because I feel like I know the motive behind what you were trying to do. I get it. That's a funny
1: thing. Teenagers are hard. Teenage girls.
0: But the mom and dad turning around, I'm like, that's my son. That's my boy. What are you doing?
2: My husband was mortified too.
0: He's like,
2: you need to tell me when we see them in public because I'm just going to walk the other way. I don't want to be around
1: smart.
2: You. I'm like, amazing.
1: Smart.
2: Great.
0: Yeah. Let's just say that a grown adult taking pictures of teenagers is never going to happen. Be a great headline, but we're here with you, Andrea. So thanks for the call.
2: Thank you.
0: You can text us, by the way, 68719. If you have any similar stories, I don't know how many people are going to have a similar

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2: It's Joey and Lauren, and we are changing lives right now. I saw this and I thought, oh my gosh, where has this been all my life? Because I'm terrible at this. How to say no to an invitation to, hey, you want to go out tonight? Hey, this Thursday we're doing this. Hey, the birthday party's this. And you cannot go or do not want to go. There's a way that 90% of people respond, and then there's the correct way to respond. And only 10% of people do this. And once I heard it, I was like, that sounds so much better. So if you get a text right now that says, hey, tomorrow we're going to take the kids to the park. Do you want to go? And let's say you do not want to go. And maybe you have something or you just do not want to go. But let's say you have something. How do you typically respond in text or email form?
3: I mean, I always say, oh, my gosh, thanks so much for inviting us. We would love to, but we have an appointment right at that time. Or we can't because we have family in town. Or we can't because we have to be somewhere else.
2: So 90% of people do that.
3: Yeah.
2: Oh my gosh, thank you for the invite, but, comma, blah, blah, blah, blah, blah.
3: Yeah, sorry, but I wish I can't,
2: whatever. They have found that when reading those messages, anytime but is put into a sentence like that, where you give a compliment and then but, and then you give the reason you can't, that everything before the word but is forgotten, and the only thing that people remember is what happened after the but. And think about it. When you get a message like that, you normally don't think of like, oh, thank you so much. You just go, oh, they can't make it. Because you read but, blank, right. Blank, blank, blank.
3: Right, but I feel like I would be, I don't know if offended is right, but I would be a little put off if someone was like, nope, we have something.
2: But what they say is, they say mentally, your brain forgets whatever they said before the but and the canceled, right?
3: So what are you supposed to do?
2: Thank you for coming to my TED Talk. So an expert says what you need to do when you are invited to something that you can't make or don't want to make, you start with no, and then you go, but thank you so much, but let me know how it goes, but I've heard that place is awesome, but that park is so cool, but that restaurant is I've heard great things, but think about me next time. That's what you do. Because then your brain automatically thinks of, oh, they can't, but they're so nice. Or, oh, they said to have a great time.
3: So give me an example.
2: Okay.
3: So I invite you to bring the kids to the park. How are you going to respond?
2: I can't make it that day, but I hope it's an awesome day at the park. Our kids love that place.
3: So don't you feel like you should give an excuse? Or is that just my crippling anxiety making me feel like I have to give an excuse?
2: You can give whatever reason you can't make it. You just do that in the beginning. And then after the word but, you give a compliment, you say thank you, you show gratitude, you say, I hope it's a blast. And they literally say that's what they will remember, because most people, when they say no, they do the whole nice thing in the beginning. But we all know, we read a text and we go, okay, yep, and here we go. And then they go, but I can't make it. So all of a sudden, when you say, hey, do you want to come out for appetizers? You go, oh my gosh, I can't. Saturday night, our kid has a birthday thing. But I've heard that restaurant's awesome. Think of me next time.
3: Honestly, we should just normalize just saying no.
2: Totally, totally.
3: Like, wouldn't that be something? I would be so taken aback if somebody just says no.
2: Yeah.
3: What?
2: Like, okay. Right? That no
3: but,
2: needs
3: but
2: to be a
3: complete
2: sentence.
3: But isn't it funny how we feel like we have to give a reason. We have to explain ourselves with everything. I mean, that is my trait, is I am like, oh my gosh, I'm so sorry, thanks again, blah, blah, blah.
2: But they just
3: it's like
2: say,
3: you have to tell them everything.
2: Whenever anybody reads a sentence, if there is a comma but, everything is forgotten before the but, and they just know. So try it. So next time you have to say no to something, you start with the no, and then you say, but I hope you have a blast.
3: The more you know.
2: You're welcome. It's Joey and Lauren.
1: It's the weekend.

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0: Plan accordingly.
3: Today, sunny with a high of 26 and a humidex of 27. Tonight, clear with a low of 13. Tomorrow, mainly sunny with a high of 28 and a humidex of 33. Wednesday, cloudy with a chance of showers and a high of 27. Currently, it's 13.
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2: It's Joey and Lauren. It is time to play karaoke. And by the way, if you ever want to play a game with us, let us know. Text us. Say, I want to play a game. Text it to 68719. We'll get you set up. You can be on the radio. World famous, maybe.
3: There you go.
2: Who knows? We got Crystal with us today. What's going on, Crystal? How we doing? Crystal?
4: Good, how are you?
2: Good, wonderful. Okay, for a second I was like, we lost Crystal.
3: She left us.
2: All right, you're going against Lauren today in karaoke. Here is how the game works. I play a part of a song. It stops. You got to finish singing it. Do you want to start or do you want Lauren to start first?
4: We'll start.
2: All right, so Crystal, you're going to start here. Your first song is Too Sweet by Hozier. I think

0: sweet for me. Hey.
1: Oh, I love the harmonizing. Too sweet for me. Who's in the car with you? You're too
0: sweet. My 8-year-old, 7-year-old, and 5-year-old.
1: Oh, wow. The whole
2: band. We got a whole choir
1: Amazing.
2: Going on.
1: Amazing.
3: All right. So your first song is good. Now, Lauren, your first song is Stella, Lefty, and Boston. Last
4: month, it was just my gosh.
1: On a train back to Boston, and we're staying out with someone. I don't want to. I like when you're nice to me. What does she say? Wait, on a train back to Boston, and
0: Not
1: we're
0: that.
1: Jumping the gun. And
3: All right,
1: I
3: let's
1: don't know
3: listen.
1: The rest.
5: On a train back to Boston, and we're jumping the gun. And I'm telling you, baby, this is my run.
1: Don't give it to me.
3: You sure?
1: Yeah,
3: okay.
1: Don't give it to me.
3: I was going to give it to you. I thought when you said jumping the gun.
1: I gave myself a second chance. Okay. I didn't deserve it. I cheated.
3: All right, so back to Crystal and the family. This one might be more your speed, Crystal. We're going to find out. It is I Want It That Way by the Backstreet Boys.

0: Never won.
1: That's amazing.
2: They're very impressive.
1: And the fact that your kids know the song means you are a great parent.
2: You're a great mom.
3: Yes, I was like, looking at my 8-year-old, I was like, oh, dang.
2: Yeah, that is impressive. Okay, so you've guaranteed a win. Let's see if Lauren can go 0-for-2, though. Lauren, your second song is Drop Dead by Olivia Rodrigo.
1: Oh,

0: internet.
1: That's all I know.
2: Kiss me or I might drop dead.
0: Shoot, there's a part where she says I stalked you on the internet.
2: Of course, Lauren would know about stalking on the internet. All right, Crystal and family, you
0: so
2: get it
0: confident.
2: Done. You get a clean sweep against Lauren, so we're going to hook you up, all right?
3: All right,
2: okay,
3: perfect.
2: Stay on the line. We're going to get your information. It's Joey and Lauren.

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1: It's Joey and Lauren. It is Makeup or Breakup. So Devin went out with Riley. Literally, like, when we asked, hey, what happened? He's like, I know you guys want me to have something that I could maybe point to, but I'm telling you, like, I don't know. You had a scenario that I actually think, like, an outcome that could have happened. Because he said when he texted her, he saw the bubbles type up that she was responding, and then it went away. So when he followed up and said, let's see each other again, he saw.
2: It could be a few things. It could be maybe her phone was just open, and she wasn't actually typing, and it thought she was. Like, I've seen that before.
1: Yeah.
2: You and I have been in the same room and texted or something, and it shows bubbles, and your phone's in your pocket. Like, sometimes there's, like, a glitch like that. Or it could have been she was typing a response and then decided, I'm not going to send it. Or she thought she sent it.
1: Yeah. I wonder about that. She thought she sent it, and she's just like, yeah, dude, I'm
2: waiting on you.
1: I don't know. We'll find out. We got Riley's number. Let's talk to Riley.
3: Hello?
1: Hello, is this Riley?
3: Yeah, who's this?
1: Riley. Hey, this is Joey and Lauren in the morning radio show.
3: Oh, okay. Yeah, I know you guys.
1: Okay, hey.
2: Hey, Riley, do you have a second?
3: Yeah, sure.
2: We're calling you because Devin gave us your number after y'all have gone on a date, and he really likes you, and he's just kind of looking for some answers. He told us it feels like maybe you might be avoiding him. Or at least not contacting him anymore, and he's just he's curious why.
3: I kind of am avoiding him.
2: Yeah.
1: Okay. So what's going on? What happened? Did he do something? Say something? Something on your end?
3: This is so awkward. Okay, so I will say we had a pretty nice date. We had delicious sushi dinner and great conversation. Like, honestly, I was really into it, and we were vibing, and I was really excited. And then, oh my God, I can't believe I'm gonna say this out loud. It just said, after we finished eating, he literally pulls out, like, a little thing of floss. You know, like, the ones that you pull out, like the string kind.
1: Okay, yeah.
3: Not like the stick kind, but like the string kind, and literally just starts flossing right there at the table and, like, talking and flossing like everything was perfectly normal. And
1: he didn't say, he didn't say, like, hey, do you mind? Or, hey, I'm going to floss real quick. He just starts flossing.
3: Nothing. Just did it. Like, it was totally normal, and I should have been the one to, like, be just going along with it. It was so weird.
2: So because of that, you don't want to pursue a relationship with him?
3: It was so off-putting, and he didn't, like, address it, and I didn't know what to say, and it was just really awkward, and I was like, come on, man.
1: Well,
3: but,
1: clearly it's a habit.
2: You know what's crazy, though? And maybe I'm in the minority here, but I'm like, I think dental hygiene is kind of hot. Like, I'm like, I want a guy who takes good care of his teeth.
1: Flossing at a restaurant is hot.
2: It's an interesting place to do it.
1: And then I went to grad school.
2: Let me ask you this. What is the difference when you're at a restaurant and they offer toothpicks on the way out? What's the difference of picking some with a
1: freaking floss? Devin is with us. Okay. Devin is with us on the other line.
4: Yeah,
1: Devin,
4: explain.
1: Please do.
3: Oh, no.
4: No, like, look. So, it was between when we finished dinner and while we were waiting for dessert. And, like, the only reason I did it is because, like, my dentist, like, I have the biggest fear of, like, dental work or having to have them, like, even just in my mouth doing anything. And my dentist told me they thought I was getting gingivitis and that I needed to floss after I ate. And so, like, I've been freaked out ever since. And so it's just kind of a subconscious habit. I didn't even realize I did it at the table.
3: You could have at least waited until after, like, when outside or
1: gingivitis doesn't wait, Riley.
3: Something.
1: Gingivitis,
3: like,
1: can attack.
3: But it was just the time.
4: Yeah, no, when you said it, I've gone over our date like 100 times, and I didn't even think about that because, like, I didn't even remember doing it because it's just so automatic because, like,
3: oh my God.
4: I remember having, like, a cavity when I was a kid, and that trauma has prevented that with me.
1: They say this about cars and teeth. Preventative work is the thing you need to do. So instead of waiting for something bad to happen,
2: you
1: go in for the oil change.
2: Joey, you'd be grossed out if a girl was flossing.
1: Oh, 100%, because I don't do well with those little flecks that come off the little wire there. That grosses me out.
2: I just can't imagine. imagine saying, no, I would I'm not going to date you anymore. I'm just going to ignore you.
1: I mean,
2: now.
1: It could have been a water crazy. Pick. He could have, like, plugged it in and
4: I have one at home, but I'm not bringing that out.
3: No, please.
1: Riley, what about this? I mean, I think if the worst characteristic of a guy is he flosses right after dinner, there's women lining up that
2: that's
1: would sign
2: saying.
1: Up for a man.
2: Like, I don't think that's a big deal.
1: If you say yes, we will pay for another date. No pressure. We're also going to throw in dental floss for both of you. So you can floss together at the restaurant. It can be a bonding experience.
4: How about I promise not to floss?
3: Okay.
2: Well, now she's like, I don't want to date a guy with gingivitis.
3: Okay.
1: Yeah.
3: All right.
1: Perfect.
3: I'm willing to give it another chance if you promise that you won't do that in public. Thank you.
4: Yeah, no, I'll excuse myself, but just know when I get up, that's what I'm going
1: to do. That's what he's going to do.
3: Okay.
1: He's going
3: in
1: to floss.
3: The great.
1: Man,
3: perfect.
1: Flossing in the bathroom. It's Joey and Lauren.
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1: And I knocked on the booth of the DJ. Oh, put the record on and it came out.
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10: Plan accordingly.
11: Today, sunny with a high of 26 and a humidex of 27. Tonight, clear with a low of 13. Tomorrow, mainly sunny with a high of 28 and a humidex of 33. Wednesday, cloudy with a chance of showers and a high of 27. Currently, it's 13.
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artist of the world on this weekend's Retro Pop Reunion. We are in Canada, and why are we doing this? Because, from Corey Hart to Alanis Morissette, with the World Cup kicking off, these artists are representing their home countries. Canadian Alanis Morissette, it was actually Madonna that heard 30 seconds of an Alanis demo and said, "Sign her. I've got to have her on my Maverick label." And then came Jagged Little Pill.

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0: We're featuring artists of the world on this week's Retro Pop Reunion. 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
2: And I knocked on the booth of the DJ. 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

Sir Elton John representing the UK on Retro Pop Reunion's Artists of the World this weekend. This is Joe Cortez around the globe with artists representing their countries for the World Cup. This next one appeared 115 times in World Cup games. He doesn't sing. David Beckham's wife does, though. Victoria Posh Spice. Yo!

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9: Today, sunny with a high of 26 and a humidex of 27. Tonight, clear with a low of 13. Tomorrow, mainly sunny with a high of 28 and a humidex of 33. Wednesday, cloudy with a chance of showers and a high of 27. Currently, it's 13.
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In the generation of the 80s, just make sure you get home before the streetlights go on.

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0: is from where on this Artist of the World weekend on Retro Pop Reunion? What are we doing? We're bouncing around place to place with the World Cup opening. Artists that represent their countries, like Marky Mark, USA, throwing it back to 91.
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0: Serafin on Retro Pop Reunion and Celeste Hugh, and you've seen it before. You're going again.
1: I forgot how much Lionel Richie is part of the soundtrack of my life. And when I saw him, I was just like, wow, transported back. So I'm super pumped to see him again.
0: Congratulations. Enjoy the show.
1: Yeah. Thank you so much. I love you guys. So thank you. I appreciate it.

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1: Joe.
2: Yeah.
1: Fabulous show. It's really upbeat. I love it.
2: Hey, the chocolate's kicking in.
1: Let's go.

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Would you like to go? On this weekend's Retro Pop Reunion here with Joe Cortez, I got a pair of tickets. 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
9: Today, sunny with a high of 26 and a humidex of 27. Tonight, clear with a low of 13. Tomorrow, mainly sunny with a high of 28 and a humidex of 33. Wednesday, cloudy with a chance of showers and a high of 27. Currently, it's 13.
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10: And I knocked on the booth of the DJ. 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
10: Time slot is on for the hits this week, June of 87. This is Joe Cortez. Are you an empty nester? Then they are just like you. That would be John Bon Jovi and his wife Dorothea. Their youngest just graduated from college about 3 or 4 weeks ago, University of Miami. This week in 87, Bon Jovi didn't know it, but they were laying the grounds for a new term called Unplugged with their song Wanted Dead or Alive.

0: From Whitney to U2's Joshua Tree, inside the time slot on this week's Retro Pop Reunion. It is June of 87 with Joe Cortez, and something we all do on family vacations that the members of U2 have decided to pick up.
1: Being in U2 is a lot like being in a marriage.
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0: 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June of 87, the next one. You do it.
1: Died in Your Arms Tonight by the Cutting Crew because I grew up with it.
0: Nice job.
1: There you go, my friend. 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
0: Thank you. 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
1: All right, brother. 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
4: 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Just because we're getting older, it doesn't mean that we're old. This is the 90s.

Our feature this weekend on Retro, Pop Reunion Artists of the World. Who are they representing with the World Cup kicking off? Team USA from Vanilla Ice to a guy, and you start looking up stuff about people, and I love doing that music research. I did not know that Barbra Streisand offered the co-starring role alongside her in A Star Is Born, the original movie, to the king of soundtracks. Kenny Loggins was offered that role.

0: 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And have a good one. I'll talk to you then.
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10: Today, sunny with a high of 26 and a Haumodex of 27. Tonight, clear with a low of 13. Tomorrow, mainly sunny with a high of 28 and a Haumodex of 33. Wednesday, cloudy with a chance of showers and a high of 27. Currently, it's 13.

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It is Bill Porter joining you. Hope you're having a great weekend. Classic pop songs on your radio and another busy weekend here in Kingston and the Thousand Islands. Another warm one today, too, with that Humidex being a factor. Enjoy it while it lasts. 19, the expected high on Monday. So things are cooling off as we work our way through the weekend. Don't forget, there's still time to head to Gananoque this afternoon. The 28th annual Thousand Islands Cruise is on at the Lou Jeffries Community Center. A family-friendly event filled with horsepower, community spirit, and plenty of fun. 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
6: Plan accordingly. Today, sunny with a high of 26 and a Haumudex of 27. Tonight, clear with a low of 13. Tomorrow, mainly sunny with a high of 28 and a Haumudex of 33. Wednesday, cloudy with a chance of showers and a high of 27. Currently, it's 13.

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Michael Jackson. The movie did quite well. There's now trending in the top 10 on Netflix, a Michael Jackson series. Obviously told from a little bit of a different perspective than the movie. So if you saw that, you may want to catch this Netflix series that's on as well. Sounds of Summer, The Beach Boys, 102.7. Wow.

classic pop songs. 102.7 WOW FM. It's Bill Porter on your radio. When you get humidity like we've been seeing this week, always the chance of a pop-up shower or a thunderstorm. That holds true for this afternoon. Down to 15 degrees tonight with a mostly clear sky. Showers or thunderstorms tomorrow, just 21. And then a mix of sun and cloud Monday and a high of only 19. Bread. 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

more all weekend long. Kingston's 102.7 WOW FM with Bill Porter and a whole lot of hits. And big news this week, Time Magazine is launching a Canadian version that'll come out this fall. They're going to open a Canadian office. Journalists and staff will be Canadian. They're going to focus on reporting and storytelling about Canadian issues, business, culture, and innovation, too. Will this get you to pick up a magazine? Not a lot of us do anymore, but I'm interested to see what the Canadian Time will look like. Again, coming this fall. On the way, Belinda Carlisle, Billy Joel 2, Earth, Wind & Fire's Fantasy, 102.

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1: What is going on, Kingston? What a beautiful day. It is Sideshow live on location. Fort Henry, right around back for YGK Craft Beer Fest. I tell you, it's a tough job. They said, Sideshow, somebody needs to go and broadcast live from Beer Fest. And I'm like, you know what? If you really, really need somebody, I will do that for you. So here I am, YGK Craft Beer Fest. The doors have just opened. The crowd is starting to flow in. Live music is going to be starting very shortly here on the main stage. First up, Lucas Oak will be on stage. Music going till like 8 o'clock tonight. Food, beer, live music. Like I said, twist my arm, I will be there. You can still get tickets right at the gate at Fort Henry. They've, of course, got a ton of parking around front. The whole hill is there for you to park on. Swing by and see us today. I'm here till broadcasting live till 4. Then I get to have a little fun after that. YGK Craft Beer Fest is on right now at Fort Henry. It's Sideshow, live on location.
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4: 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I think I could talk to them. And I would just act like them. Like, you just act like a zombie. So when they come up, you're like, no, me too, bro. Like, where's the next person we can eat? I could use some human right now.
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1: 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The doors are open. The crowd is pouring in. The live music has started. The beer is flowing. The food is being served. I hope you came hungry. I don't know what your plans are for lunch, but don't eat before you come here. I am right next to the Smoking Barrel truck where they're making barbecue, and also Mio Gelato. This is going to be a very good day. There's breweries from not only Kingston, but all over the area. I'll give you one guess where Bob Cajun Brewery is from. They're actually right next to me here on the hill. Double points if you can get where Perth Brewery is from. There's, of course, all the local breweries. There's breweries from all across the area here today. 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Live music has started. Food, beer, good times. It's all happening at Fort Henry Hill. It's Sideshow, live on location.

have it. Wow FM, the 80s and more for your weekend. With Bill Porter, lots of visitors in our fair city this weekend, more so than usual, I think, for this time of year. The OHL Priority Selection is on, a big hockey weekend happening at Slush Puppy Place. Weekend anthems, this one definitely in the top five. Who wants to work?

What is going on, Kingston? A beautiful day in downtown Kingston. It's Sideshow live on location, YGK Craft Beer Fest. It is underway. The crowd is here. The music is here. The beer is here. The food is here. And, oh, man. You know what? Can we just talk about this view for one moment here? This worth the price of admission alone, the view of the water from the top of Fort Henry Hill here. What a beautiful day. Yesterday, they were calling for showers at one point. Now, the skies are absolutely glorious. Nice breeze coming off the water, too. A beautiful day at Fort Henry for YGK Craft Beer Fest. Craft breweries from all over the area. Of course, all the local breweries, craft breweries from all around have come by for you to sample their wares. Also, lots of food today. Otter Creek food truck. Oh, man, some Wagyu. Give me a Wagyu burger today. I don't know what I'm going to get for lunch. Don't come having eaten. Come hungry. Lots of food, lots of beverages, and lots of fun. 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It's Sideshow live on location.

songs for your weekend. Some clouds rolling in tonight, and we'll drop down to 15 for the low. Showers, risk of a thunderstorm in the afternoon tomorrow, and a high of 19. 102.7 WOW FM, Olivia Newton-John's Hopelessly Devoted to You.

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FM. We are on the iHeartRadio app, so you don't have to miss a minute of the classic pop songs each and every weekend, all summer long. Summer's not even officially here yet. A week from tomorrow, it arrives. I'm Bill Porter, Sideshow Live on Location. We'll check in with him coming up. There's Bryan Adams, 102.7 WOW FM.

0: What is going on, Kingston? It is Sideshow live on location at YGK Craft Beer Fest. An absolutely beautiful day. Is it, I don't know, is it the beer gods that told us we could have this today? It is a beautiful day at Fort Henry for YGK Craft Beer Fest. Craft beer, food, music, it's everything I wanted out of my Saturday afternoon. 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

102.7 WOW FM. The 80s and more all weekend long, as usual, as we get into summer. It's Bill Porter. If you got into the FIFA World Cup craze, I watched my first soccer game back on Thursday afternoon. It was a tie. I couldn't believe they just end it there in a tie at this point in the tournament. Each team gets a point, I guess. That's how it works. Anyway, the Stones have announced a collaboration with FIFA. They've got a new album coming out on July 10th. So I guess they're using that to promote it. It's called Foreign Tongues, July 10th. Listen for it. New stuff from the Stones. And Paul Simon now. 102.

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1: Our boss said if we got to 5,000 likes on Facebook, he would buy us lunch and give us the day off. So, you know, go hit the button for us. 102.7. Wow. FM.

neighborhood here in Kingston at YGK Craft Beer Fest at Fort Henry. We couldn't have asked for a more beautiful day for YGK Craft Beer Fest. Wow! Nice breeze coming off the water here up Fort Henry Hill. There are there's live music on the stage. There's craft beer vendors. There's craft vendors. There's food! Oh, there's so much food here. I'm glad I didn't eat lunch before I came to YGK Craft Beer Fest. Swing by today. It's on till like 8 o'clock tonight. Remember, bring yourself some sun protection, something to sit on, and be ready for a beautiful day out on Fort Henry Hill. There is also, by the way, there's free parking on site. And now if you are coming to a craft beer fest, you might be having a beverage or two. You can leave your vehicle here overnight, which I think is a really great thing Fort Henry's doing. Park in the parking lot, leave it overnight, come back and get it tomorrow. They are doing shuttles every 30 minutes as well from Fort Henry to Memorial Center, Slush Puppy Place as well. So there's shuttles and stuff going on as well. Lots of ways to get here and, more importantly, to get home after you've been here. It's Sideshow live on location at Fort Henry on a beautiful Saturday afternoon for YGK Craft Beer Fest.

0: 2.7 Wow FM. Fun fact, Rupert Holmes doesn't even enjoy pina coladas. He doesn't like them. Maybe he does a little bit now that he's made so much money off of the drink. I'm Bill Porter. Have you seen these lagers that have been popping up at parks? The chance for you to do a little tap and get a little equipment so you can enjoy the park, some sporting equipment. We've got more details at kingstondaily.ca. 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
1: What is going on, Kingston? It is Sideshow live on location at YGK Craft Beer Fest, Fort Henry Hill, on a beautiful Saturday afternoon. I swear, I have not been enjoying Craft Beer Fest at all. I swear. What a beautiful day this has been. Now, I got Cass here from our summer cruiser. Cass, you just moved to Kingston recently. We were talking the other day about how you have never been to not only Fort Henry, but YGK Craft Beer Fest before. What are you thinking so far?
2: Honestly, so far, I am blown away with the amount of people. Like, the way that the hill is set up is so perfect. There's so many different vendors and tents. And I'm loving to see, like, how many people are so excited and, like, amount of dogs, too. I'm so happy with the dogs.
1: There's dogs. You can bring your dogs. Well-behaved dogs, please. I got to ask you, so, you know, we're still on the clock here, but when we get off the clock, which brewery are you going to visit?
2: Ooh, I think I'm going to hit, like, my top three is Stray Dog, McKinnon, and I think the third one I still haven't decided yet, but those are the two.
1: Stray Dog I'm not familiar with. I might have to try that myself. If you go to McKinnon, tell them Sideshow said you needed an eight man, all right?
2: Sounds good.
1: All right. It is Sideshow live on location at YGK Craft Beer Fest at Fort Henry.

101.7 WOW FM, Kingston and the Thousand Islands. Looks like this is the last day where we'll have to deal with humidity for a few days, all the way down to 15 tonight. Tomorrow, showers, thunderstorms, 21. Sun and clouds on Monday, and just 19 for the high. Nancy Sinatra, 102.7 WOW FM.

102.7 WOW FM, Rockwell. Michael Jackson, of course, a part of that outfit. Have you been watching the Michael Jackson documentary on Netflix? Lots of people have. It's in like the top five, and it has been since it came out. I'm Bill Porter. Hope you're having an awesome weekend. Classic pop songs on your radio. It's the Isley Brothers, 102.

0: What is going on? It is Sideshow live on location at YGK Craft Beer Fest, Fort Henry Hill, on an absolutely gorgeous Saturday afternoon in Kingston. Wow, what a day. The breeze coming off the water almost makes you forget about this sun coming down on you. If you are coming to Craft Beer Fest, prepare to be coming for the sun. Bring some sunscreen, a hat, all that sort of stuff. 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One of my favorites, Tyrific, is here. 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

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I'm Bill Porter. 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
1: 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YGK Craft Beer Fest. What a day. Can we say it's the beer gods that gave us this beautiful day? I don't know. It is an absolutely gorgeous day to come to Fort Henry and enjoy YGK Craft Beer Fest. Just like, from what I can tell, based on the people here, everyone else in Kingston has decided to do today. Huge crowd at Fort Henry on the Hill. 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It is called YGK Craft Beer Fest. There's food trucks. There's live music. There's vendors. Come out today till like 8 o'clock tonight. I think live music's going till like 8 o'clock tonight. It's a beautiful day for it. What a view. Can we just talk about the view from Fort Henry Hill for 1 second here, looking out over the water to all the boats I see out there right now? If you're listening to me, you're on the radio and you're in one of those boats right now, find a dock. I know it's a beautiful day to be on the water. 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A beautiful day, lots of free parking. You can leave your car here overnight as well. Please don't drink and drive. There's also shuttles happening every half hour. 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
1: 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We couldn't have asked for a better day for YGK Craft Beer Fest. 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

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We welcome summer a week from tomorrow. Certainly felt like summer all week long. Down to 15 for our low tonight. Showers, thunderstorms tomorrow, and a high of 19, a mix of sun and cloud, and 20 on Monday. 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

102.7 WOW FM, classic pop songs to go along with the sunshine and your Saturday. And Bill Porter, and how about teeing off for hospice? You can next week. Take a few swings for a great cause. 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

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Temperature falling to 15 degrees tonight with some clouds moving in. Showers and the risk of a thunderstorm tomorrow. We'll get up to a high of just 19. Mix of sun and cloud at 20 for Monday. 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

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I would start starving yourself now. All you can eat pasta night with the Italo-Canadian Club of Kingston coming up on Tuesday. 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

102.7 WOW FM. I'm Bill Porter. It's wild to think that we are basically halfway through the month of June already. Time is flying, isn't it? Are you looking forward to Art Fest Kingston coming up at the end of the month? It is returning to City Park on Berry Street. You can check out What's Good in Kingston for more details at kingstondaily.ca. Chris Rea, when was the last time you heard this one? Fool if you think it's over. 102.7.

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I'm Bill Porter. Are you picking up on our theme this hour? Once in a while, we throw these little nuggets in. I forget what the trendy term is now. I think Easter eggs or something. What a fool.

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0: 102.7 Wow FM, down to 15 tonight with some clouds rolling in. That means showers and afternoon thunderstorms for tomorrow. We'll hit a high of 19, mix of sun and cloud, and 20, it looks like, for Monday. 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

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I watched my first ever FIFA World Cup game back on Thursday when Canada tied. I've got to say this. I can't believe that they just end the games in a tie. I feel like there's no closure. You know, each team gets a point. Everybody moves on happy. I don't know. There's got to be a winner, right? I guess it's just how it's worked forever. 102.7 Wow FM and Celine Dion. No, we're

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102.7 WOW FM. Some clouds rolling in overnight, unfortunately. Temperature dropping to 15 degrees. Clouds tomorrow. Showers, maybe even an afternoon thunderstorm. We'll get up to a high of 20. Mix of sun and cloud, 21 on Monday. Sunshine of your love. 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

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Coming up at 7 o'clock. 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
1: 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All Request Hour is on. 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Jana, thanks for your text for this one. Warrior Guitar along with you. Pat Benatar's on the All Request Hour. Yeah.

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0: 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You were there in the front row, weren't you?
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